tree of life, I just picked me a plum. You came along and everything started to hum. Still, it's a real good bet. The best is yet to come.

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I Only Know I Love You by the Four Aces.

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I Heard It Through the Grapevine, Marvin Gaye.

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Hey There, Little Firefly by Firefly.

0: Hello, darling. Nice to see you. It's been a long time.
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You have to get up.

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There's many times that we've loved and we've shared love and made love. 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